0: This is Hugo Mendez from Sofrito.
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0: Get the fuck out of here! No, I cannot. It's serious because it's very important, base.
1: Have you ever sold one of these?
0: Sell it just tonight to a collector? Get the fuck out of here! Somebody else has said it myself.

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Rocking and shocking. Cooler than cool.

Yeah, I just canceled the date. I don't know why I flaked. 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Yeah, I done me some good. Then I made some mistakes. Yeah, I've been feeling the shift. I've been up in the stakes. I'm on my human being shit. They ain't no

0: Avery, James, and Lady T. My man with the East Coast, taste from Red Alert. Pete Rock, Marley Marl, putting in work. On the West, we had Julio G on K-Day. Mix Masters, Michael Mixon, Moe in his heyday. Rob Run, dropping shit so niggas could break.
1: All my real niggas.
0: All a nigga wanna do is get cake.
1: All them other niggas.
0: All a nigga wanna do is be fake.
1: But now,
0: oh shit, damn, I'm going to another way. Remember, got them times in school when we made a fool of ourselves to impress a girl. Trying to be cool, oh. Some niggas getting sprung on coke.
1: I'm gonna go.
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0: Yeah, niggas looking over here like shit is sweet. 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

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This is Africa Baby Bam from the Jungle Brothers, and you are now listening to 99.5 Radio Campus Tours.

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And it kind of dawned on me that I think a big part of the problem is that we misdefine

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horror, I think I need some better skunk. 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Sunshine on a cloudy day, without me way.

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And understand I got the gift of speech, and it's a blessing. 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
1: Yes, mate.
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1: 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I'm good. How are you?

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1: Love for you. Love for you. Love for you. 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